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0: 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Zomerhit backstage. 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
1: Absoluut, David. 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What Do I Have To Do? En als je dat dan bekijkt en dan dacht ik van, oh my god, wie gaan we hier naast mij krijgen? Mm-hmm. Maar Becky, I'm so glad you left the silicones in the UK.
2: Oh my god, I'm so grateful to be here. What a view as well.
1: Yeah, and no false boobs today, yeah?
2: No false boobs, the silicone. Oh, right, got you. Wondered what you were on about then. No, yeah, the fake boobs and the fake ass are back at home. Yeah. I am going to try and travel with them though, I think. I would like to come out on stage with them eventually. But I think people are so convinced that that's what I look like. I don't, just for the record. Uh-huh. I know this is radio, but I'm 100%.
1: People can see you, eh?
2: Okay, it's all me today. It's all me.
1: The real stuff. Voilà, dus het is niks met de siliconen, niks met de hulpstukken. Het is een lied over ja, het schoonheidsideaal, over perfect willen zijn. Maar voilà, vandaag, dit is gewoon de enige echte Becky Hill. Voilà, ze knept dus in haar borsten.
0: Oh, ja.
1: You were late.
2: I missed my train, yes. Yeah. Yes. My timing isn't my thing. Singing's my thing.
1: Voilà, trein gemist, maar you're here.
2: Yeah, I've come for the important bit. Yeah. I've come here especially to speak to you. So
1: of course, thank you
2: for making the time.
1: When you see Belgium on your tour schedule, what's the first thing you think of?
2: Chocolate.
1: Really?
2: Yeah, and I still haven't had any yet. But every time I come here, I'm like, I've got to try Belgium chocolate. It's like worldwide famous. I've got friends here. I'm really good friends with Netsky. So I always give him a call, see if he's around. Very excited to be here. And hopefully this time around, I'll get some chocolate home.
1: Well, we have some chocolate in the studio, so always welcome.
2: Oh my God, I'll be there.
1: Yeah, okay.
2: I'll be there.
1: Voilà, dat is al afgesproken, David.
0: Right.
1: You're performing your new song Changes for the first time tonight. Are you nervous or are you excited?
2: Well, it's unreleased, so this is a world exclusive. So at least nobody's got a reference of what it should sound like. So if I do mess it up, no one's going to know. I won't mess it up, but yeah, I'm so excited. It's a really personal record for me. It's kind of about going through the motions of being in a relationship, and I'm really excited to play it to people. I just hope people here love it as much as I do.
1: Voilà, dus het is echt een wereldprimeur, hè, die we straks gaan horen. 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Maar het gaat eigenlijk over in een relatie zitten en over samen door veranderingen gaan. Who is the person that's always there for you?
2: that's a good question. That wasn't on.
1: Thank you.
2: That wasn't on the list of questions I got given. Who's always there for me?
1: Because your song is about changes and
2: yeah,
1: through.
2: Yeah, I think it's about the highs and lows of. I mean, we got married last year. Me and my partner did. So it was kind of like a really big thing to kind of go from 10 years of dating each other to now being husband and wife. It's kind of about that whole transition. I still feel 17, 18 years old, so I'm really not. I'm 32, so it's around the right time to get married. So, but it still felt really like a massive, massive thing for me, and I'm really glad because we're in a good spot. I mean, it's a good job because he can't go anywhere anyway, so without divorce lawyers. So.
1: Ja, voilà. Dus de persoon waar ze nog altijd kan op rekenen, kort samengevat, is gewoon haar man. Ze zijn vorig jaar getrouwd en hij kan toch nergens anders heen. Your new album is coming out very soon. It's called Rebecca. That's your real name. Why did you decide to use Rebecca?
2: I think this record has been the most authentically me. I think I've written a lot of songs over the years for other people. I've written for songs for the dance floor a lot, and I've kept the lyrics quite vague just in case people, you know, to help people get into the music. And now I've grown confident to be able to write my own music for me. And I feel really grateful that I've got to this point in my career. I've been in the music industry for about 15 years. and I've wanted to write about the experience of working really hard and not feeling like you're good enough, and then getting to a point where you're like, you know what, this album's for me. So that's why I called it Rebecca.
1: Ja, voilà, dus het nieuwe album komt er binnenkort aan. 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The stage is yours, Rebecca. Becky Hill.
2: I'm so excited. I'm so grateful to be here.
1: It's with high heels set tonight.
2: Yes, of course. So from performing to the Belgian King to performing to Zomerhit. I'm so, so excited. So thanks so much for having me.
1: Very excited too. Thank you very much.
0: Yeah. Ik heb ondertussen opdracht gegeven hier aan de regie om te stoppen met chocolade te eten, zodat er genoeg overblijft voor Becky Hill straks in onze afterparty.
1: Perfect.

0: hebben nog bezoek. 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Ladies and gentlemen. Dit is Becky Hill. Oh. Wow, Becky. Welkom.
1: I was tempted in here by Belgian chocolate.
2: By the chocolates.
0: but we have.
1: Are we live?
0: Absolutely.
1: Yes.
0: We're live.
1: Okay, good to know.
0: Especially.
3: Hello, Becky.
0: Becky. We're going to play Lose Control.
1: Oh, amazing.
0: You like that?
1: Yeah, sure.

0: crowd is getting wild, Betty.
1: Oh, we got to play the full thing, haven't we?
0: Yeah. We only got 9 minutes left.
1: Oh, perfect.
0: Because we go.
1: I've got plenty more songs.
0: We go. we go off air at 11 o'clock.
1: Amazing. Do you want to play Remember next? And then I've got my I've got some new singles out at the minute.
0: I'm gonna search Remember, but first we remember also an ex-summer hit winner. She's called Bella Perez, and she sounds like this.

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1: Elke dag telt voor 2. WRT Radio 2.
2: I have a song that I wrote and it's called Dear Mr. President.